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5: Wait.
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1: And your southwestern Indiana weather weekend, Saturday night into Sunday, your low 69. A partly sunny Sunday afternoon, the heat comes back, a high of 90. Then Sunday night with the low 72, 20% on some late rain or thunderstorms. By early Monday morning, 10% rain, then a sunny, very hot day, afternoon high of 94. By Monday night, 76, 20% on some late rain. There's your southwestern Indiana weekend forecast.
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0: and your Southwestern Indiana weather weekend. Saturday night into Sunday, your low 69. A partly sunny Sunday afternoon. The heat comes back, a high of 90. Then Sunday night with the low 72, 20% on some late rain or thunderstorms. By early Monday morning, 10% rain. Then a sunny, very hot day. Afternoon high of 94. By Monday night, 76, 20% on some late rain. There's your Southwestern Indiana weekend forecast.
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0: And your southwestern Indiana weather weekend, Saturday night into Sunday, your low 69. A partly sunny Sunday afternoon, the heat comes back, a high of 90. Then Sunday night with the low 72, 20% on some late rain or thunderstorms. By early Monday morning, 10% rain, then a sunny, very hot day, afternoon high of 94. By Monday night, 76, 20% on some late rain. There's your southwestern Indiana weekend forecast.
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1: And your southwestern Indiana weather weekend, Saturday night into Sunday, your low 69. A partly sunny Sunday afternoon, the heat comes back, a high of 90. Then Sunday night with the low 72, 20% on some late rain or thunderstorms. By early Monday morning, 10% rain. Then a sunny, very hot day, afternoon high of 94. By Monday night, 76, 20% on some late rain. There's your southwestern Indiana weekend forecast.
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5: And your southwestern Indiana weather weekend, Saturday night into Sunday, your low 69. A partly sunny Sunday afternoon, the heat comes back, a high of 90. Then Sunday night with the low 72, 20% on some late rain or thunderstorms. By early Monday morning, 10% rain. Then a sunny, very hot day, afternoon high of 94. By Monday night, 76, 20% on some late rain. There's your southwestern Indiana weekend forecast.
6: Este segmento de Juan es traído a ti por Aaron's Rentals. 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
1: And your southwestern Indiana weather weekend, Saturday night into Sunday, your low 69. A partly sunny Sunday afternoon, the heat comes back, a high of 90. Then Sunday night with the low 72, 20% on some late rain or thunderstorms. By early Monday morning, 10% rain, then a sunny, very hot day, afternoon high of 94. By Monday night, 76, 20% on some late rain. There's your southwestern Indiana weekend forecast.
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3: And your southwestern Indiana weather weekend, Saturday night into Sunday, your low 69. A partly sunny Sunday afternoon, the heat comes back, a high of 90. Then Sunday night with the low 72, 20% on some late rain or thunderstorms. By early Monday morning, 10% rain. Then a sunny, very hot day, afternoon high of 94. By Monday night, 76, 20% on some late rain. There's your southwestern Indiana weekend forecast.
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1: And your southwestern Indiana weather weekend, Saturday night into Sunday, your low 69. A partly sunny Sunday afternoon, the heat comes back, a high of 90. Then Sunday night with the low 72, 20% on some late rain or thunderstorms. By early Monday morning, 10% rain. Then a sunny, very hot day, afternoon high of 94. By Monday night, 76, 20% on some late rain. There's your southwestern Indiana weekend forecast.
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1: Students who can read by the end of third grade are 35% more likely to graduate. 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So this school year, please encourage your child to continue reading. It's a small habit that makes a big difference.
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3: And your southwestern Indiana weather weekend, Saturday night into Sunday, your low 69. A partly sunny Sunday afternoon, the heat comes back, a high of 90. Then Sunday night with the low 72, 20% on some late rain or thunderstorms. By early Monday morning, 10% rain. Then a sunny, very hot day, afternoon high of 94. By Monday night, 76, 20% on some late rain. There's your southwestern Indiana weekend forecast.
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1: And your southwestern Indiana weather weekend, Saturday night into Sunday, your low 69. A partly sunny Sunday afternoon, the heat comes back, a high of 90. Then Sunday night with the low 72, 20% on some late rain or thunderstorms. By early Monday morning, 10% rain, then a sunny, very hot day, afternoon high of 94. By Monday night, 76, 20% on some late rain. There's your southwestern Indiana weekend forecast.
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5: And your southwestern Indiana weather weekend, Saturday night into Sunday, your low 69. A partly sunny Sunday afternoon, the heat comes back, a high of 90. Then Sunday night with the low 72, 20% on some late rain or thunderstorms. By early Monday morning, 10% rain, then a sunny, very hot day, afternoon high of 94. By Monday night, 76, 20% on some late rain. There's your southwestern Indiana weekend forecast.
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6: Tres perdidos, el salvamento para Julián García, el primero de este año para Julián García. 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